0: us, so it's not going very well. It's probably almost as bad as the first year after COVID. The situation is dire.
1: People living across the Midwest can now get free diphtheria vaccines after the state government expanded its vaccination program, as more than 170 cases statewide have been reported. Most cases of the disease have been reported in the Kimberley, followed by the Pilbara and Goldfields regions, mostly among Aboriginal people. The health department says there has been evidence of transmission of diphtheria in the Midwest, and most cases across WA have involved skin infections. Almost 15,000 doses of diphtheria containing vaccine have already been given out across the outbreak-affected regions, with additional supplies available as required. Local fishermen and businesses in Port Denison are calling on the Shire of Irwin to reopen the town's boat ramp after a temporary closure in May was extended for 2 months. The ramp was closed for safety reasons, while a second recreational jetty was demolished in May this year. But locals are still waiting to access the ramp after weather delays. Port Denison Marine Rescue Volunteer Len Kilpatrick told the ABC the closure was affecting residents and visitors.
2: Current boaties can't get access to the ramp to put their vessels in the water, and school holidays is upon us and everyone's sort of here for the holiday and they can't use their boats. We've got a recreational cray fishing group that like to go out and put their pots in. We've got fishermen that want to go fishing.
1: Researchers have nominated a rare Pilbara gecko to be listed as endangered under the WA's Biodiversity Conservation Act, saying the gecko is facing extinction due to climate change. Monash University researchers recently completed the first assessment of the Pilbara barking gecko, a little-known skink that lives in the Hamersley Range in the Pilbara. The species has a distinctive, sharp dog-like bark that it emits when threatened and has only been officially sighted some 55 times. The study found 10 new populations of the gecko and 87 individuals, expanding the understanding of the species, distribution and gained new insights. Researcher Robert Odsent said the cool habitats that the geckos rely on were disappearing due to climate change, and their modelling suggested almost all suitable habitats for the geckos could be gone in a few decades. And to stay up to date with Ngata News, follow us on Instagram, like us on Facebook, or visit our website at ngatamedia.com.au. 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Lenise O'Donoghue, Ngata News.

0: I'm Lenise O'Donoghue, and this is The Breakfast Show on Ngana Radio. It is Monday, the 6th of July, and it's currently 20 degrees here in Irumaguri-Roban. I'd like to acknowledge the traditional owners of the land, the Ngalama people whose land we are broadcasting from today. Coming up on Ngana Breakfast, a Pilbara mum, runner and proud Bari, Noongar and Ngalama woman, Shanti McHenry, is part of The Long Run, a documentary following 12 young First Nations people training for a marathon and making their way to New York. Her journey is one of resilience, family, community and strength, a testimony to what the Pilbara has produced. We also hear about redress, truth-telling and the power of stolen generation survivors sharing their own stories, including through documentaries and virtual reality. Also, we'll be joined live by Carla Grant, the most respected First Nations journalist. We'll yarn about living black, the power of First Nations storytelling, and what it takes to keep our voices, our issues, and our communities at the centre of national conversations. Carla will give us a tease of what is coming up on Living Black tonight on NRTV at 8:30 p.m. We also have Maradunira Elder and Save Our Songs Lines representative Raylene Cooper joining us live, where we'll speak about Murujuga's World Heritage listing and why she says stronger protections are still needed for the ancient rock art. Over to Daniel Burden for the breakfast headlines and weather.
1: Thanks, Lenise. Russian strikes on Kyiv have killed 30 people and injured more than 90 in what the city's mayor has described as the most extensive attack on the Ukrainian capital. In business news, fashion resale platform Depop is removing its 10% seller fee in Australia. From July 22, buyers will instead be charged a marketplace fee of up to 5%, plus up to $1. And in world news, the German government wants to stop employees from taking sick leave over the phone. The proposal would require a medical certificate from the first day of sickness as part of broader changes aimed at boosting the country's economy. And now to the weather. Across the Kimberley today, it's mostly sunny and warm. Rabibi, Broome, is heading for around 31 degrees, while Derby will reach 30. Fitzroy Crossing is looking cloudy today, topping out at around 26. Kununurra is heading for 31, and Warman will be sunny, reaching around 29. To the Pilbara, mostly sunny skies right across the region. Marapikurrinya Headlands and Papinya Marble Bar are both heading for about 30 degrees. Karratha will reach 28, while Irumaguru Roeburn is heading for 29. Further inland, Jundamana, Tom Price will top out around 25 and Newman's heading for 26. That's your Kimberley and Pilbara weather for Monday, July 6. Back to Lenise after these messages.
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0: Welcome back to Ngana Radio Breakfast Show. I'm Lenise O'Donoghue and it is 9 minutes past eight. On to the music milestones. Today's music milestones take us from Beatlemania to Queen to disco, soul and 80s pop. On this day in 1957, John Lennon met Paul McCartney for the first time at a church fete in Liverpool, a meeting that would eventually help create the Beatles. Then in 1964, the Beatles filmed A Hard Day's Night, premiered in London right in the middle of Beatlemania. Also on this day in 1973, Queen released their first UK single, Keep Yourself Alive, the beginning of one of the biggest rock bands in music history. And on July 6, 1971, the world said goodbye to jazz legend Louis Armstrong. His voice and trumpet helped shape modern music, and What a Wonderful World remains one of his love songs.

0: Welcome back. You're with Lanisa O'Donoghue on Ngata Radio Breakfast Show. It is 12 minutes past 8. Give us a call on 1300 989 505. Tell us a story or a song you'd like to play. We're here now with Murujuga representative Raylene Cooper. Murujuga has been raised on the World Heritage List, but concerns remain about whether the ancient cultural landscape is being properly protected. Maradonia woman, elder and traditional custodian Raylene Cooper has made further submissions to UNESCO, raising concerns about industrial emissions, government approvals and whether traditional custodians have been listened to properly. She says the listing is welcome, but it has led to real protection for Murujuga's rock art and cultural heritage. Raylene joins us now. Good morning, Raylene.
1: Good morning. How are you?
0: I'm good, thank you. Raylene, Murujuga is now World Heritage listed. What does that recognition mean to you?
1: Certainly it's, I guess, the objective of what the World Heritage nominated, you know, listed dossier was for, that Murujuga had pulled together in regards to that. But look, to be listed in a World Heritage listing is remarkable. It speaks for itself, how important and significant this area is. And, you know, may I add, it's not just the Burrup area, all areas of cultural significance and sacred areas for us Marlborough mob. Our country mob is significant, you know. So, yeah, it was a fantastic day of the listing when we were a part of, you know, the nomination process in UNESCO. It was interesting, to say the least. However, it was a very special moment and a moment of pride for all of us back here at home. But, yeah, in terms of being listed in the significance of this place, I think for sure we need more protections.
0: Yeah, absolutely. And, you know, as Aboriginal people, we understand the significance and we respect the country, but to also have that is such a big achievement and such a journey for your family as well. You said the rock art is still at risk from industry. What are your biggest concerns right now?
1: Well, look, it has been a big concern since 2022, you know, knowing and having that knowledge that, you know, those individuals, industry, our governments are allowing significant sacred rock art to be moved in the first place was an eye-opener. And it just goes to show, you know, our legislative acts that are supposed to be there protect these sacred significant sites. They don't really mean anything, that you know, the words don't mean anything of the paper it's written on. And certainly, you know, there is evidence that the rock art is still being destroyed and being impacted right now as we speak. And the days and the week that was spent in UNESCO lobbying for the protections of Murujuga rock art, you know, the environment around it and everything that's important for Marlborough people, for Aboriginal people all over the country. You know, it's exactly what we wanted is protection. And as I said, whilst I had my Section 10 in 2022, it sat on the Environment Minister's desk for 3 years, 3.5 years. 3 ministers later, it's then being looked at after the fact that we had filed because we believed that state government, federal government, industry, we're in breach of their laws, their own legislative acts. And in saying that, the destruction and looking at it around us being this project, which is a Mission Bombs project, Perdaman, and I do know and understand a lot of the work that Save Our Songlines, myself and my family have, you know, been supporting behind me, Woodside. You know, you're looking at 5 significant projects. Rio Tinto, Woodside gas plant, Woodside LNG plant, Pluto plant. Then you've got Yarra, who only just recently got shut down not long ago because there was a major incident that happened with some individuals who got really sick, and nothing's been said or done about that. That's quite a concern. And then we have, you know, the Perdaman project. This development is, you know, $1 billion plus of taxpayers' money when we have got major issues within our communities, our towns, our cities, homelessness, medical, you name it, housing. But the government are prepared to spend billions and billions of taxpayers' money into these projects that are offshore, and the Australian people don't get anything. Meanwhile, we're all struggling right now with the cost of living. So it just goes to show where our government's headspace is at the moment. It's not for the people of Australia, regardless of what nationality you are. But certainly from, you know, an Aboriginal woman's point of view, what they've done out there and the time in this time, building Perdaman Project to, you know, keep pushing out more emissions and more lethal substances that hit our air, waters and environment. It's really concerning. However, I think one of the main concerns right now is what happens for me when this, the green light happens for one, the Northwest Shelf, Perdaman and the Browse. And as you all know, and if you're not aware, the Browse project extends all the way towards Kimberleys, up in the Northern Territory, all the way back this way. And the hub is here because Price Point, James Price Point mob didn't want it.
0: Yeah.
1: You know, the big shout out to all them, Willow Country mob there, they fought for it to keep their significant places, their waters, you know, and their environment safe and protected from such a destructive project.
0: So, Rutland, do you feel like, you know, the traditional custodians have been properly listened to about decisions?
1: Certainly not.
0: About Murujuga?
1: Certainly not. I mean, you know, let's all go right back to the Bimini Agreement. The Bimini Agreement, there was many individuals. I know this because I've read the documents. I've looked at the court transcript. I've looked at what the reports were said. And it was disgraceful. We were pushed into our old people, a lot of them not here at this time. And they were basically forced into signing this agreement that not everyone wanted to do. Government gave us a little chicken feed of money to get something going for a contract and an agreement that was solely for commercial, for industry and government. And we just happened to be the pawns in the middle. And then certainly the Murujuga Aboriginal Corporation was set up. I don't want to delve into that. As you know, I've got family who are within the corporation.
0: Yep, that's okay. Yep.
1: And also individuals that I feel that haven't represented the people of Murujuga as they should have. But that's my personal opinion, and I'd love to hear anyone to challenge anything for that. But anyway, look, back to the destructiveness government and what they've been doing, and no, they haven't listened, and they continually ignore us. Their arrogance and ignorance says it all when they create these legislative acts and these laws, but they don't have no considerations for First Nations, Indigenous, Aboriginal people. I'd prefer to call Aboriginal people because Indigenous means everybody all over the country, all over the world. We Aboriginal people, we're one culture, unlike others.
0: So where do you think it's failed? Do you think that the laws and their legislations just aren't strong enough?
1: Oh, certainly not strong enough. I mean, look, you know, we do turn back to the Juukan Gorge disaster, and that really hit me hard for the people, the country, for the ngura. And it just goes to show, even after the fact that this happened and the destruction of this, you know, 50,000-year-old cave, that it just continues. Mining don't care, all right? They certainly put it right out there. And governments definitely don't care, right? They want these projects to go ahead, right? They don't care about the destruction of our sacredness. The way I see it, in my personal opinion, you know, my old people, my grandmothers, my grandfathers have been fighting a fight. They, you know, they were hit and blindsided. A lot of our country mob, a lot of our old people, it's really quite devastating when you, you know, you're older and then you recall a lot of wanga, a lot of yarns, what they'd tell you. And then when you get older, you piece to piece what it is that the wanga and the talk is, and the talk of destruction, of being taken away from country, country being taken away from them, being destroyed. It sits and it is a generational trauma. And, you know, I can only speak for myself and for my family, but I'm pretty sure our country mob all over, this beautiful country, is feeling the impacts of government, poor government decisions, legislative acts that are not even worth the paper it's written on. And it is for the government, oil and gas and mining. And it really is time for our country mob to start standing up, because I see it like this. I'm a grandmother now. My mum's not here to see her grandchildren and teach them. A lot of my family mob, you know, and our old people. And in saying that, what is it that I want and what I would like to see is that there is something I can take my grandkids to. There is a place of significance and sacredness, of beauty, of everything that is special, everything that is us, that makes us Marlborough, that makes us Aboriginal, that makes us, and that shows that we are connected. We don't have to prove nothing to nobody. We have a connection to our country, our sacred sites, our people, and everything that is around us. And yet you will have one legislative act that will just take that from us.
0: Yeah.
1: And there is no consultation process, you know. And I think the government need to be held accountable for a lot of things that have happened in the past, and certainly the way things are going, I will keep them, holding them accountable for what they do now.
0: I think that leads into my follow-up question, like, what do you want UNESCO and the Australian government to do next to protect Marajuga?
1: Look, certainly, you know, there is that controversy, and I have been asked the question, you know, what is it that you want from this? Well, one, accountability. All right, I was there and I watched the federal minister, Murray Watts, Environment and Water Minister, sit there and lobby the world, all right, ICOMOS, all right, lobby the world to cut down and remove protections from Murujuga rock art, from Murujuga, all right? Leave the mine sites going, leave the oil and gas going, you know, continue the destruction because it is evidence. He stated it, that the rock art is being harmed by emissions.
0: Yeah.
1: The environment is being harmed. He wrote it, he stated it, in the statement of reasons that we required and asked for when he made his decision of the North West Shelf, of the Perdaman Project, of the Browse. So definitely they need to be held accountable. And his behaviour and his conduct over there was disgraceful. Absolutely. You know, he lied. He misinformed ICOMOS, UNESCO. They misinformed Australia.
0: Yeah, that's a shame. I've got to ask as well, what's next for Save Our Songlines and your journey?
1: Look, Save Our Songlines, it just happened how Save It. Look, the moment I heard, you know, they were going to be removing rock art to put for this Perdaman project, this disastrous, devastating project that's going to poison everything and everybody. And there was only supposed to be four rocks being moved. Anyway, if you go out there, if anyone hasn't, go out and have a look at yourself. This is a World Heritage nominated place, all right? Just been listed last year. And next thing you know, you got hills, not rocks for murders. You got several hills being removed, you know, mowed down, blown to bits. Like, this is how the government and industry see us, because that's how I see it. You know, no respect, one, no love for the environment, no respect for our history and as Aboriginal people and who we are. We are still here. We are defiant and we are going to be here for a lot longer. You know, we're not going away. Our significant sacred places aren't going away. We have a generational story to tell, and we at least want to be able to tell the story. With the mess they're making out there and the chaos, and the way the emissions are affecting and impacting the rock art, they're disappearing. So what is it that we want? We want to remain World Heritage nominated listed. Mm. We want people to come and see how amazing and remarkable what it is that we hold on our lands, on our countries, and share the stories with them so they then have an understanding of how important it is these places are for us. Because if you have knowledge and you then have an understanding. And then, of course, there needs to be, you know, a land management out there. There needs to be a moratorium. Woodside need to just go along. Enough's enough now. There's no more gas there. Go along. And that's why Santos is out there now, because Woodside can't pull anymore. And, of course, you know, they're impacting Scott Reef with the browse. So Perdaman, Yarra and Woodside, they just need to move along. Enough's enough. You've destroyed and you're continually destroying, you know, priceless artwork, let alone the significance and the spirituality of this place. And while I'm still breathing, and don't worry, when I'm gone, my family will take over. Just letting you know, Woodside, the Chevrons, the BHPs of the world, Santos, but and government. But certainly one of the biggest things that we should be more focused on is how important World Heritage nominated Murujuga is. And it's certainly, we want people to come.
0: Mm.
1: Why not people come? You know what? I've gone out there and I've been out there, out on the Burra. I go every morning with my dogs, you know, and go and say good morning to Country Mob, to everything. Look at the big eyesore out there. But there's one thing I do see.
0: But it has changed over the years. You know, as a local woman myself,
1: yeah,
0: the landscape has changed a lot. Industry's right on the doorstep there.
1: Yeah.
0: So, yeah, thank you for sharing with us today.
1: So how do you feel about it? How do you feel about this?
0: Well, yeah, like it's definitely the landscape has changed. And, like, even if you're not Aboriginal, even as a non-Indigenous person living in the Pilbara growing up, it's changed out there. And there is concerns for Murujuga and the rock art and, you know, where is the protections coming into play. So having these conversations is really good, and for people to also be aware of what's happening.
1: Mm. Yeah. Look, I think, I hope, you know, I didn't know what was going to happen with the Save Our Songlines. It was just something, because that's how I felt. They're destroying the songlines and our song stories dance. Our laws are being impacted, our cultural laws. And, you know, I stand here as an older, you know, Aboriginal woman. I've still got a long way to go. but in saying that, you know, to be able to have something when I am in my elderly years, for my kids, for my grandkids, and maybe my great-grandkids, we want to be able to protect what we have left. And yeah, I'm hoping with everything that, you know, all around this country here, that people understand, you know, this has never been about money, this has never been about fame, this has been about something that's a personal thing for me. But I'm sure for everybody, all the Marlboros that are being impacted, you know, to think about, you know, you have every right to have a say. Speak your words. Be real with you, be real with everything, because this is who we are.
0: Mm. Well, thank you for your time. And it's just been, it's been really fantastic to have you on the show and speaking about Murujuga and what's been happening. And I think more, you know, Ngāra Ngāli, people living in the Pilbara need to know about what's happening on our doorstep and how things are affecting us. You know, it's World Heritage listed, so then it's... rally together. And it's been a pleasure. You're very well spoken, strong woman, and it's definitely been a pleasure having you on the show today.
1: Thank you. It's good being back, and I don't know about getting back in the game. I'd rather be doing something else, but here we are again. And look, we just hope the best. We want the best. We just want to be appreciated in the fact that we still remain here. We're strong people, you know, and those things that are left behind for us from old people, our ancient mob, this is what we need to be looking after. Because that's who we are.
0: That's it. Well, thank you, Raylene. Appreciate your time. That was Maradunya Elder and Traditional Custodian Raylene Cooper speaking about her concerns for Murujuga following its World Heritage listing. She's calling for UNESCO and the Australian Government to take stronger action to protect the cultural landscape, saying World Heritage status must mean more than recognition. It must mean real protection. Here's the vision, Lajamalu Teenage Band.

0: Weba, Wandiwa, welcome back. You're with Lanice O'Donoghue on Ngata Radio Breakfast Show. It is 23 minutes past nine. That's all from me. I'm going to head out to the flag-raising ceremony this morning, and I'd love to see you all there. And I'll be handing over to Dan for the rest of our episode. Thank you.
1: Thank you, Lanice, and welcome back to Ngata Breakfast. Joining us now is Carla Grant, the long-time host and driving force behind NITV's Living Black. Carla, welcome. Can you... Hello, Carla.
2: Yes, hello. Oh,
1: hi, sorry, I had you on mute. welcome to the show. Thanks for your time.
2: Hi, good, thank you.
1: What have you got for us tonight?
2: Yeah, well, of course, we've got Living Black tonight at 8:30 p.m. on NITV, and we have a very, very special interview with the wonderful singer, songwriter and storyteller, Kutcher Edwards, and it's a very intimate and deeply personal conversation with him. He was removed from his family at just 18 months old as part of the Stolen Generations, and, you know, he talks about the impact of that and then finally meeting his mother when he was 6 years old and what that was like, and then eventually going back to live with his mother, being reunited with her when he was 13 years old, and just how, you know, challenging that was. So it's a really, really deeply personal sort of conversation about the impact of the separation and then his journey of reconnection with his mother and with his culture.
1: Wow, it's an incredible story, but it's one we hear so often here at Ngata. Is there anything in particular that stood out about your interview with Kutcher?
2: He's a very deeply thoughtful man, very, very thoughtful, and you'll see that in the interview tonight. He's, you know, just he's quite a shy man. You wouldn't know that because he's always on stage and, you know, singing and he's a busy man. He's done his karaoke show as well and things like that, but he is a very deeply thoughtful man and really considers things and, you know, reflects on you know, his journey and his culture and the reconnection and the responsibility that he has to talk about these things in a very personal way and how it affected him, and it is a story that has happened to so many other people as well, as we know. So if the Stolen Generations has had a huge impact on our people, and it was so nice just to sit down with Kutcher. I've known him for a long time and to finally have this conversation with him and to talk about his music and how his experiences has influenced the music and the songs that he writes. And he wrote a beautiful song about meeting his mother. It's called Mrs. Edwards, and really beautiful story. And I think you'll really enjoy hearing all about Kutcher's journey.
1: Oh, definitely. And I think that's personally something I love about Living Black, is that you guys get those real personal insights from people we might, you know, associate with being, you know, famous, basically, but getting their real personal stories.
2: Yes, everyone's got a story, and, you know, everyone's got something to tell that, you know, maybe they've, you know, haven't spoken about it before, and I think that's the beauty of Living Black, where we're able to go in depth with a person and talk about, you know, where they're from and what's inspired them and how they got to be where they are today and how they've overcome adversity. So many of our people have overcome adversity to get to where they are today. It hasn't, you know, been an easy ride for our people. So it's incredibly, beautiful to be able to sit down and hear someone speak candidly about their life and open up to us, and I really appreciate that, and I'm sure our audiences appreciate that as well.
1: Mm-hmm. Absolutely. And it's NAIDOC week this week, so there's a lot of celebrations going on around the country. I'm interested to know what place you see Living Black and your own place in sort of leading truth telling for First Nations people?
2: I think, you know, we have, you know, we play, as we know, the media is very powerful. So we have a, you know, a huge role to play in truth-telling and talking about, you know, the stories of our people, talking about the true history of our nation and it's stories like Kutcher's that people need to hear about. They need to know how colonisation has affected our people and continues to impact on our people today. So I think, you know, Living Black, you know, we've been doing this for a long time now, 23 years, and we'll keep on doing it and keep on sharing the stories of our people and educating and informing audiences about, you know, what it means to be black in this country and the stories behind that and you know, it's incredibly powerful.
1: Mm. No, definitely. And have you got anything special planned for yourself and your family?
2: Yes, I'm going to some NAIDOC events on Gadigal land here today in Sydney, where I'm based. So that's always great to get out and about in community and just, you know, meet with mob and catch up with people. And I'll also be going to the NAIDOC Awards in Alice Springs, which is going to be held in August. So that's going to be wonderful going back on, you know, my country and Western Hunter country and catching up with family and community in Melbourne. Yeah, it's just always a great year of, you know, well, great time, you know, of celebration and, you know, celebrating our strength and resilience and celebrating black excellence.
1: Mm-hmm. Yeah, I'm pretty excited about it. I'm from Alice and down in Pitlands, so I'm pretty excited about it coming back to Alice this year. Wishing I could get there, but instead we're here in Irumungaru, so... yeah, I think that's about all we have time for today. Is there anything else you'd like to point our listeners to this week?
2: Well, look, yeah, Living, sorry, NITV has a, and SBS, I should say, as well, has a really powerful week of First Nations, you know, content, storytelling and culture and connection across, right across the, you know, the network. So there's lots, you know, to look out for this week. We've got Frame by Frame, which is on Thursday. It's actually a short series of interviews that the wonderful Rachel Perkins, another Arundel woman, she sits down with influential storytellers to like Leah Purcell, Sally Riley, Erica Glynn, Hunter Page. Yeah, so talking about, you know, their careers and creative process and, you know, the contribution that they make to telling our stories. We've got Blue Water Empire hosted by Aaron Farzo. That's all about the Torres Strait Islands. Mm. You know, and of course, you've got Living Black tonight and The Point tomorrow night. And, yeah, there's so much to look forward to this week on NITV and SBS. So I hope you can all join us.
1: Oh, definitely. I'd be particularly interested in... that Rachel Perkins series. We spoke to her last week about a new First Nations screen sort of accelerator program that Screen Australia is doing for young filmmakers to get business skills.
2: Yeah. And,
1: it's so much happening.
2: Yeah, there's a lot. Also, I should mention The Journey Home with the David Doppelwill story is premiering SBS this Friday night as well at 7:30 p.m. So that's a really beautiful documentary as well to watch.
1: Mm, no, definitely. All right. Well, thank you so much for your time, Carla. And
2: thank you so
1: all much. The best for NAIDOC Week.
2: And happy NAIDOC Week.
1: Mm-hmm. Yep.
2: Okay. Bye-bye.
1: Cheers. Bye. And that was Carla Grant from NITV's Living Black with us talking about what the show's got planned and an amazing interview with Kutcher Edwards coming up on Living Black tonight from 7:30, I believe, on NITV. I'm Daniel Burden and you're with NADA Breakfast. And Lanice O'Donoghue, who's just popped out for the flag-raising ceremony here in Irumungaru, spoke with Ian Gentle last week, a truth-telling manager who's been working alongside Stolen Generation survivors using storytelling, documentaries and virtual reality to help share their history safely and respectfully. Here's that interview.
0: Well, some of our listeners who may not already know, what is...

0: Well, some of our listeners who may not already know, what is redress about?
1: Redress is about what the government has put forward to actually pay restitution to stolen generation survivors for the pain and hurt that they've had or the experience that they've had whilst they were actually in mission care.
0: So, Yokai says truth-telling is part of justice. What does that mean to you personally?
1: Well, to me, it's about knowing what happened. Our survivors know what happened to them, and the government understands the process in relation to redress. But what we're trying to do is look at how can we best promote truth-telling in relation to letting people know from our perspective what happened to them.
0: I see that some of Yokai's work uses survivor stories, documentaries and virtual reality to help people understand history. How can storytelling help people connect with something so painful and important?
1: What we've found with our partner, which is the survivors, actually what happened to them makes them feel better because they're telling the story. Sometimes, I'm not a counsellor, but sometimes people telling the story to other people actually helps them feel better. And what we do is we actually take that as a travelling roadshow around organisations and communities to support the knowledge and the growing of knowledge, the growth of knowledge across our community. Because we think we need to let our survivors tell their story so they can actually have that power given back to them to tell what happened to them.
0: Yeah, and there's a lot of healing in that. So when our survivors and their family are sharing their stories, how do you make sure that it's done, you know, respectfully and safely for them?
1: Yes, we do. We actually make sure that we have expertise on board to actually help them if they have any questions or they feel distraught. Ones who to help us promote the truth-telling within our activities are ones who are already strong, and you might see some of those in the book, just on Off Our State, where in there some of those people, some of the survivors in that book, in that story, is actually the ones who actually come with us and help us promote the knowledge of what happened from their own personal experiences.
0: What do you hope young people, both Aboriginal and non-Aboriginal, learn when they hear these stories?
1: One of the key things that one of my colleagues came back the other day, we had a screening in one of the local juvenile detention centres. And after they've told a story to the children, to the young people in that there, but before they did actually, some of the people said, well, these kids do not actually sit down and concentrate for more than 5 minutes at a time. But when our team put the screening on, they sat there for the full 2 hours, listened, cried, and then answered questions. And then one of them in the end walked to one of my colleagues and said to him, I did not know this. I did not know this happened to my nana. Now I know this happened to my nana. I will never treat her like this again. This young man said this to one of our colleagues. And that is just the power of us giving our information of truth to our next generation, because our next generation needs to hear this as well.
0: And you know what happened to some of our old people as well, and the survivor stories, it can influence exactly how some of the younger generation treat their old people.
1: Well, I think it's important because my generation, I grew up in, my older family members did not tell their story. So we're giving the voice now to the people who can tell their story, who can help other people who own families did not tell their story because they weren't strong enough to, and plus they weren't allowed to based on where they were kept in institutions. We can't heal the future if we don't acknowledge the past.
0: What does healing look like for stolen generation survivors and descendants, and how can the wider community support that healing?
1: I think through the week for the Sorry Day this year, we actually held a screening, and what we've developed is some types of virtual reality documentation where we actually went out and looked at all missions, and in those missions we actually had people record and take videos and shots, and then we turned that into a virtual reality wall for people who want to sit in and do that. Now some of the information we have in those virtual reality settings are actual survivors. They told their story or what they did in that room, and these are the sorts of stories that we see coming out. And that gives them back power and strength about them, and they own that now. But before, somebody else owned that information. It was taken from them, but now they're able to talk about it and own it. So I think having things like virtual reality and truth-telling around that virtual reality is helping young people better cope with telling their story. If they can tell their story and tell it in a way that makes them stronger, I think that is the best way. We understand and recognise that, one, it wasn't their fault, and two, we are now taking back the power of the places and power of what happened to them, give that back to the people so that people can live on with their lives more successfully and feel more stronger in what they do in their life.
0: And just thinking, you know, like the Aboriginal community, we're aware of the stolen generation. And unfortunately, the policies that existed Why do you think some Australians still don't fully understand the Stolen Generation story?
1: Oh, good question. Look, I think with that question is the fact that it's about knowledge. Now, because there is every civilization, every colonized country has two stories. We have our story, and they have their story. And what normally happens is a superior story gets told more than anybody else. And that's been regenerated and regenerated all the time. That's great. That's what happens. That's like as normal. But what we've got to do is now tell our story so that people can understand our story. And the fact that people make assumptions and start doing things on social media or whatever it might be, because they haven't understood what actually happened from a perspective of an individual, they just heard it from hearsay. You'd be surprised how many people in a huge metropolitan city have not even been able to speak or talk to an Aboriginal person at all in their whole lifetime, let alone understand what it feels like for them to be removed and treated the way that we're treated in these days, and to think that that never had an impact. They always tell us, well, get over it, forget it, it was in the past. But we have to make sure that people understand. We continue to look at historical events that happened in the colonisation of every country around the world and how people have passed away and died for those causes. But we don't do it for our own people. No, we need to do that for our own people and the wider Australian population. It's best for them to actually get a grasp on what really happened before they make a decision on how they're going to react to something.
0: That sounds so interesting, and I really look forward to seeing, you know, the website and how it comes together and the way that you're digitalising these stories, and you're getting it out to a wider audience through media, through the storytelling. It's fantastic.
1: Yeah, one of the key things with that is the fact that there are a couple of mission sites which are now no longer in existence. Mm. But before they were either burnt by fire or whatever happened, the other one, we've actually already gone in there and recorded what the building looked like inside before it happened. So we can take people back through virtual reality to a site that no longer exists with documents and with storytelling of people who were in that mission and stories about what happened, and also recreating the building from the images and the videos that we've got. It's just so amazing being able to give this to people and say, this is your work, we're just helping you get it out there.
2: And that was Ian Gentle, truth-telling manager from Yokai, speaking about redress, truth-telling, and the importance of giving Stolen Generation survivors the power to tell their own stories. This is Nada Breakfast. You're with me, Daniel Burden, as Lanice O'Donoghue heads out to the flag-raising ceremony here in Irumugadu, Roeburn. And I'm going to take you out this morning with a song from the Ginger Porter Band from Santa Teresa in Aranda Country, Central Australia. This track's called We Are Proud.

0: And that was We Are Proud by the Ginger Porter Band.
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4: Nominations across multiple categories. They include the Youth Award, Education, Creative Talent, Innovation, Sportsperson of the Year, Male and Female Elders of the Year Awards, and Person of the Year. The late Rhoda Roberts will be honoured with the 2026 Lifetime Achievement Award, paying tribute to her leadership and lasting impact on Australia's arts and cultural landscape. The winners will be announced at the National NAIDOC Awards Ceremony in Mbantua, Alice Springs, on the 15th of August. Free-range chicken farmers have been urged to keep their hens inside after a sixth case of the deadly H5 strain of bird flu was found in New South Wales. All cases of the deadly virus have been found in migratory birds, with the virus not yet affecting Australian birds. Professor Anna Olson is from the University of Sydney. She told the ABC the virus could have a catastrophic impact if it spreads to native birds.
5: But I think we have to be realistic about this. If this disease gets into our local native birds, our terrestrial birds, because at the moment, as you're aware, it's been isolated cases of pelagic seabirds that have been infected elsewhere and come ashore effectively to die. But I think if it spreads to our native birds, then the poultry industry needs to be very well prepared and should be concerned that this could be a catastrophic problem.
4: Mourners have gathered in Iran for the funeral of late leader Ali Khamenei. Details after this.
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7: Program sponsor.
4: Millions have gathered in the Iranian capital, Tehran, for prayers during the funeral of the nation's late supreme leader, Ali Khamenei. Just some of the proceedings via the Iranian state news agency Fazda. Ali Khamenei was killed by a U.S. airstrike in February. Iran's current leader and Khamenei's son, Mojtaba Khamenei, didn't make an appearance at the funeral. The leader hasn't made a public appearance since the U.S.-Israel war on Iran started in February. The sport, and in cricket, Australia has thrashed England to win a record 7th Women's T20 World Cup. The team beat England by 7 wickets.

0: second wicket century partnership between Beth Mooney, 64 runs, and Phoebe Litchfield, 48 runs, helped Australia chase down a victory target of 151 with 17 balls to spare. Captain Sophie Molyneux has told the ABC it was a great match.
1: Oh, it's hard to put into words, to be honest. It was a really special day here. There was 30,000 here at Lord's, and we were able to get one over the home team in England. So, we played a wonderful game today, and I'm so proud.
0: And in tennis, Naomi Osaka has beaten world number one Aryna Sabalenka to advance to the quarterfinals at Wimbledon. Osaka won the match in straight sets, 6-2, 7-6. Sabalenka was frustrated with her performance.
2: Today I wasn't world number one. Yesterday I was world number one. I feel like I just I don't want to even like think about ranking at this point. I just want to go, get completely drunk, forget about tennis, and try to get better in a better shape.
0: In the boys' singles, Cruz Hewitt, the son of Australian Davis Cup captain Leighton Hewitt, won his first match in straight sets. And if you have a story or news you'd like to share, if there's something happening in your community that you want to let us know about, you can always send an email to news@nirs.org.au. And that's been the latest from NIRS News.
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4: Well, my daddy left home when I was 3, and he didn't leave much to Ma and me. Just this old guitar and an empty bottle of booze. Now, I don't blame him because he run and hid, but the meanest thing that he ever did was before he left, he went and named me Sue. Well, he must have thought that it was quite a joke, and it got a lot of laughs from lots of folks. Seems I had to fight my whole life through. Some gal would giggle and I'd get red, and some guy'd laugh and I'd bust his head. I tell you, life ain't easy for a boy named Sue. Well, I grew up quick and I grew up mean. My fists got hard and my wits got keen. Roamed from town to town to hide my shame. But I made me a vow to the moon and stars. I'd search the honky-tonks and bars and kill that man and give me that awful name. Gatlinburg in mid-July, and I just hit town and my throat was dry. I thought I'd stop and have myself a brew at an old saloon on a street of mud. There at a table dealing stud sat the dirty mangy dog that named me Sue. Well, I knew that snake was my own sweet dad from a worn-out picture that my mother'd had, and I knew that scar on his cheek and his evil eye. He was big and bent and gray. I looked at him and my blood ran cold and I said, my name is Sue. How do you do? How are you gonna die? Yeah, that's what I told him. Well, I hit him hard right between the eyes and he went down, but to my surprise, he come up with a knife and cut off a piece of my ear. But I busted a chair right across his teeth and we crashed through the wall and into the street, kicking and a gouging in the mud and the blood and the beard. I tell you, I've fought tougher men, but I really can't remember when. He kicked like a mule and he bit like a crocodile. I heard him laugh and then I heard him cuss. And he went for his gun to pull mine first. He stood there looking at me and I saw him smile. And he said, son, this world is rough, and if a man's gonna make it, he's gotta be tough. And I know I wouldn't be there to help you along. So I give you that name, and I said goodbye. I knew you'd have to get tough or die. And it's that name that helped to make you strong. Yeah. He said, now you just fought one hell of a fight, and I know you hate me, and you got the right to kill me now, and I wouldn't blame you if you do. But you ought to thank me before I die for the gravel in your guts and the spit in your eye, because I'm the that named you Sue. Yeah, what could I do? What could I do? I got all choked up and I threw down my gun, called him a paw and he called me a son, and I come away with a different point of view. And I think about him now and then. sin every time I try and every time I win. And if I ever have a son, I think I'm gonna name him

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1: 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And good morning to our Packham listeners out there, and I hope you are having a great, great start to your day. This beautiful Monday morning, the 6th of July, start of our National NAIDOC Week and 50 Years of Deadly. And good morning to you from 2, Kalambaroo, Warman, Turkey Creek, Balgol, Yili, Gunninya, Pullout, Wonky Radio, Nookanba, Luma, Kambalan, Chadbaranga, 6DBY Derby, Radio Galari, Broom, One Arm Point, Jaranyan, Bigabay, Bijaranga, Jigalong, and Yandiera, and around Horse Creek, Nickerson Camp, Mullen Camp, Melba, Red Hill, Marawa Loop, Yaji, Flywell, Kunji, Lambu, Wangu, and Linga. And everybody in between, if you're tuned in. Yes, this is Annabelle Cox bringing you the Mixed Music Hour on this beautiful day. Monday the 6th of July, and coming up for you as the days go by, we'll be playing with you mixed music coming to you from this hour and information of what is happening. And this is our NAIDOC Week celebration, so hopefully we will be getting some more information in regards to what else is happening throughout our NAIDOC Week celebration. 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And time is now 13 minutes past the hour of 9 o'clock, and taking us into the hour there, we had Juice Newton with Queen of Hearts, and of course Johnny Cash there with a song simply entitled A Boy Named Sue. And more mixture of music coming your way this morning. And oh, what a beautiful start of the day. The weather is beautiful here in Horse Creek, and I hope it is for you wherever you may be. 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And vice versa, it'll be good to know what you are doing for your NAIDOC Week celebration. 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And then we'll get into that week of celebration for you as we go through the hour this beautiful Monday morning, 6th of July.

Hello, I'm Roxanne, and you're listening to BRK radio station. Yes, and there we had a song from Keith Urban, But for the Grace of God, and Casey Chambers there with Cross Fire. Time is now 21 minutes past the hour of 9 o'clock, and you're with Annabelle Cox taking you through this hour. Okay, a bit of information for you for what is happening here in Horse Creek in regards to our NAIDOC Week celebration, and of course, 50 years of Deadly. And today is a Monday, of course, the 6th of July. Now, there's a Welcome to Country and dances, and as well as the street party. So Welcome to Country and dances is, and then the March to the Women's Hub for the Fashion Parade event starts at 3 o'clock this afternoon, and the street party hosted by Job Pathway, the Women's Hub, and the Desert Yard, and that starts at 4:30 again this afternoon, and there'll be entertainment with the live local band of the Dodge City Boys, a barbecue, a fashion parade, and there'll be lots of prizes for the kids. So yeah, two activities happening, events happening this afternoon, Monday the 6th. Welcome to Country and Dances and the Street Party, and that'll be starting around about 3 o'clock, and that's the Welcome to Country and the Street Party at 4:30, and I will go through the list as to what is happening tomorrow. Oh, well, tomorrow is tomorrow, so luncheon with the elders' residents, and that starts at 10 o'clock and goes through till 2 o'clock. And we'll update you through this hour as to what else is happening during the week, Wednesday, Thursday, and Friday, as we go through the show. And mixture of music coming your way and information. And remember, wherever you may be, PRK Radio is looking for volunteers. 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Training and guidance are also provided in a friendly team space. 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It's good. It's being the voice for our people. And if that's you, if that's what you want to do, you know, you take small steps at a time to be able to reach your destination, and it's something that you're going to love to want to do. And we'll be there to help you and see you on the right path to be able to achieve that goal in life. 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
1: Yes, with the rodeo coming around, that song there was from Lee Kernaghan, simply called Snowy Mountains Buck Jump. There you go. That's for the rodeo circuit coming around for us. And we'll be looking forward to those events as well, happening in each and every one of our towns in the Kimberley. And it happens everywhere. So if you've got information you want to share regarding your rodeo week, please do so. PRK Radio at bigpond.com. And there you go. You can share us the information. Because everybody like to meet up on these events, and yeah, good to share. So 9:33, and you're with Annabelle Cox, taking you through this hour right here from Brunyungurunga Giram, in a little deadly town here of Halls Creek, and in the heart of the Kimberley, of course. And home is where the heart is. And a mixture of music coming your way this morning, this hour, with the Sunrise Show. Now, it's getting colder. Today is beautiful here in Halls Creek, and I hope it's the same for you. It's overcast, and I might get some rain, and it's a beautiful day. And in these weathers, we got to keep an eye on ourselves and our elders and our younger ones for gungut, for cold sick. And diphtheria is one of the contagious infection that then can cause by germs that produce a toxin poison and that can make you very sick. There are two types of infection. There's a throat one and there's a skin infection. A toxic infection in the throat and is very serious. Yeah, you find it hard to swallow and breathe, and sore throat, fever and chills, great white coating on throat and tonsils. You feel tired and not feeling very hungry at all. The skin one is, it causes skin infection, of course, and it's sores and ulcers that take a long time to heal. So if you have a bad sore throat or skin sore that is not healing, go straight to the clinic or hospital. And if not treated quickly, respiratory diphtheria can lead to long stays in hospital and with breathing trouble, damage to the heart, damage to nerve, causing weaknesses, choking, and trouble breathing. And it's very severe. It can cause death. So stop the spread. Get a diphtheria vaccine booster if needed. Cough or sneeze into your elbow. Keep sores clean and covered, and clean household items and surfaces. So if you have symptoms or want to check whether your diphtheria vaccinations are up to date, go visit your local clinic or hospital for advice and care. And this is the time, this is the season, this is the weather that we need to keep an eye on our elders and our younger generations out there and make sure they are right. But also, making sure that number one person is fine and they're doing well. Otherwise, we won't be able to look after our older ones and younger ones. So make sure you look after number one person in life, and that's yourself. And, yeah, I hope you guys are looking forward to the National NAIDOC Week celebration all around the country. And, yeah, it's good to share and hear what you are doing. So keep in touch, PRK Radio at bigpond.com. 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
1: Yeah, there we had a song from Linda Ronstan, Just One Look. And, of course, before that, Leo Sayer, More Than I Can Say. And if you got a favourite song, you know what to do. Pop in and see us and write your favourite song down, a request for yourself or a new a friend or, you know, and we will share it for you on the radio, or you can come and share the mic with us and share your requests. Someone is having a special day today, and I make them feel even more special by sending a request to them. And good morning to everybody everywhere again. And I almost forgot, but anyway, I'd like to acknowledge my traditional owners, the Jawara and Gidja people, on whose land we are now streaming live through the Packham Network from Horse Creek, 6PRK Radio, 98.1 FM. And this is Annabelle Cox taking you through to the Mix Music Show this beautiful Monday morning. It's this deadly right here in Horse Creek now. I hope it's the same for you, and I hope you are keeping yourself nice and warm there, having that nice hot nalija and all wrapped up, keeping yourself nice and warm on this beautiful Monday morning, the 6th of July. And more information regarding our NAIDOC event. So, again, if you just tuned in, if you missed it, it's Monday, the 6th of July. And there's a Welcome to Country and Dances. The Kimberley Language Resource Centre will be holding that activity and organizing it. So the Language Center, Welcome to Country and Dances, March to the Women's Hub for the Fashion Parade event. That starts 3 o'clock this afternoon. And also today, the street party will be happening, hosted by Job Pathway, Women's Hub, and the Desert Yard. And that starts at 4:30 again this afternoon, and there'll be live entertainment from the local band, of course, the Dodge City Boys, barbecue, fashion parade, and lots of prizes for the kids. And tomorrow is a luncheon for the elders at the elders' residence, starting at 10 o'clock till 2 o'clock. So that's Tuesday the 7th. Wednesday the 8th, Ngaringangura will be hosting lunch at Burke's Park, starting at 9 o'clock till 12 o'clock. That's Wednesday the 8th of July. And Jungani will also be having a pop-up shop starting from 9 o'clock till 3:30. Now, the pop-up shop opens Monday to Wednesday at 9 and going through to 3:30. That's the 8th. And then the 9th and the 10th of July, there's that healing festival. So there'll be two full day of culture, well-being and community. Workshops, healing activities, cultural activities, guest speakers, youth activities, women and men's space, art and craft, and food and more. There you go. That's the Healing Festival happening Thursday and Friday, 9th and 10th, starting at 10 o'clock, going right through till 8 o'clock at night. So there'll be both days. And Saturday the 11th will be the adult disco ball at the Kimberley Hotel, starting from 6 o'clock and going through till 10 o'clock. And again, you will have the Dodge City Boys there showcasing their talents for you and bringing the music to you. And it'll be free entry, and a supper will be provided. And Sunday the 12th of July is the Family Fun Family Day at the Arts Centre, all week activities, and everyone is welcome. Now, that's our lineup for the week. But each and every day we will be informing you as to what is happening on that particular day. So stay tuned to PRK Radio, and go out and enjoy yourself and celebrate this National Week for us, 50 years of Deadly. And more music coming your way.

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1: Yeah, Rose Garden there by Lynn Anderson, and Lone Star before that with Every Little Thing She Does Is Magic. And don't we all wish sometime we can be magic and do something magic? Anyway, I hope you're having a great start to your day this beautiful morning. And 6th of July, start of our NAIDOC Week celebration all around the country. And I hope everybody is very excited and getting together to come together to celebrate this week together and all in great spirit. And, yeah, I'm looking forward to the whole week. And, yeah, if you got information you want to share, please email us, prkradio@bigpond.com. 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After the NIRS news at 10 o'clock, I'll be back. 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
1: Yes, and taking us into the air there, we had Colored Stone, No More Boomerang, and of course, Black Boy, Colored Stone there. And first and foremost, I'd like to acknowledge my traditional owners, the Jaro and Gija people, on whose land we are coming to you from, streaming live through the National Indigenous Radio Service, and streaming live also through the Pakam Ngata and Warangari Radio. Good morning to you all. I hope you're having a wonderful start to your day. And remember, look out for each other and keep each other safe. And yeah, this is Annabelle Cox. My skin name is Nyanjali, and we are coming to you live from Brunyungarangagiram, 98.1 FM, from the Golden Heart of the Kimberley in the remote town of Horse Creek in Western Australia. I'll be taking you through this hour, again playing for you a mix of music and information coming to you. And I'm wishing you all a very, very great start to NAIDOC Week celebration, and hope everybody is busy and getting everything organized, and yeah, just come in and celebrate this national event for us all, wherever you may be in the country. And more music coming your way.

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1: Yes, you sure are. And what a beautiful day it is in Horse Creek. Monday, the 6th of July, start of our National Week celebration of NAIDOC, 50 years of deadly. And if you just tuned in and you missed out, here's the information for you again, updated for today, Monday, the 6th of July. The Kimberley Language Resource Centre will be doing the Welcome to Country and dances. So, and then there'll be a march to the Women's Hub for the Fashion Parade event. That's all happening today. And the start time is 3 o'clock this afternoon. And also the street party hosted by Job Pathway, Women's Hub and Desert Yard, 4:30 start. And you'll have the local band playing, the Dodge City Boys, barbecue and a fashion parade, and they're all put together. Lots of surprises for the kids. That is happening today, and informing you each and every day of what is happening. And I hope it's a great vibe and a great great feeling to for this week that you're having, and all this organizing and everything to get that. Get it all organized, the 50 year of deadlies in our community, for our elders, for our young people, for everybody. So, yeah, and I hope you will look after each other and have a good time. Mixture of music coming your way this morning, Indigenous as well as country and gospel. And, if you got a favorite song, you can email us. 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
1: Yes, and there we had Dreamtime Hero. And after that, we had a song from the Seaside Drifters, Without You. And the time is now 28 minutes past the hour of 10 o'clock, and you're with Annabelle Cox taking you through this hour and bringing you information and a mixture of music coming your way. 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Expression of interest. Now, if we got people out there who quit smoking, quit drinking, quit doing all those bad things, then you'll be an inspiration to all our younger people. 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Come in and see us and inspire our younger generation and even older ones. You know, if what made you kick the habit that you had for a long, long time, and you might inspire our other mob out there, our older and younger generations, from doing that. It's hard, but it's good when someone do give up, and you know, it's just tells us that there is a way that that you can give up if you want to give up, and it's good to hear your story. So yeah, share it with our mob out there, and hopefully we'll get more ex-smokers and ex-drinkers, and from your stories. If you want to come in and share, come down to the radio station here on Duncan Highway, next door to Yurayangi, across the road from Toyota Garage there, and yeah, come and see us, and we'll always help and give you the mic, and you can share your story, tell your story. Everybody has a story to tell, and a success story. No, everyone has a success story, so come and share your success story. Anyway, Annabelle Cox bringing you this hour. And there are no secret to success. It is the result of preparation, hard work, and learning from failure. And that's what we see when we look back on our lives, and you know, we look back and we see that it was really hard working and continuing to keep going, pressing forward, taking small steps at a time. So there are no secrets to success. It is the result of preparation, hard work, and learning from failure. Keep getting up every time you fall, and moving forward in doing what you love doing. Okay, more songs coming your way from PRK Radio 98.1 FM.

0: Whatever today holds, remember this one step at a time. You don't have to have all the answers today. You don't have to fix everything at once. Life isn't a race just to go to the finish line. It is a journey made up of small steps, small choices, and small moments. If things feel heavy, take one step. If things feel uncertain, take one step. If you're waiting for things to get better, take one step. Day by day, little by little, life begins to change. The seeds we plant today becomes the flowers we enjoy tomorrow. Choose positive thoughts where you can. Speak kindly to yourself. Give yourself permission to rest when needed and permission to grow when you're ready. Remember that even the strongest river doesn't reach the ocean in a single day. It keeps moving, one bend at a time, one flow at a time, until it arrives where it is meant to be. So today, don't worry about next week or next month. Focus on this moment, this breath, this step. Trust that better days are built from the small things we do each day. So keep strong, keep believing, keep taking those steps. One step at a time, one day at a time. And before you know it, you'll look back and see just how far you've come. Have a beautiful day.
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2: Yeah, and there we had a very inspirational talk, and also a song from Stevie Wonder there. If you're having a birthday today, that request was going out to you, and someone is having a special day today. So, yeah, Stevie Wonder for you there. Happy birthday, and hope your day continues to be happy. And, of course, we had that sunny boy there, Billy Joel Shoveler, with So We Dance. And more music coming your way. If you just tuned in and you missed out on our event today, that's happening today, Monday the 6th, the Language Resource Center will be doing Welcome to Country and Dances. And then there'll be a march to the Women's Hub for the Fashion Parade event starting at 3 o'clock this afternoon. Mm-hmm. And also today, the Street Party hosted by Joel Partrey, Women's Hub in Desert Yard, 4:30 start. And Dodge City Boys will be playing. There'll be a barbecue, fashion parade, and lots of prizes for the kids. So, yeah, sounds like there'll be a big lineup there, pretty big gathering of celebration for our first day of our 50 years of deadly celebration for our NAIDOC week here in Halls Creek. Hope you are having the same wherever you may be, and hope you have a great, great day.

0: still got scars. But I'm alive because Grace didn't quit on me.
1: Nobody like getting sick one. This cold weather time, make sure you get a needle to make you a strong one from cold weather sickness like a flu. Cold weather sickness, they call them virus, he always changing. That's why he important to keep getting but needle, they call them vaccination. Especially when you get older. Talk like yours one doctor to get him yours one vaccination today for that flu, COVID and RSV. This message from that Australian government like Canberra.
2: Yeah, and there we heard from Jelly Roll there with Grace Found Me. And, of course, the native songs there, Don't Push Too Far. 7 minutes to the hour of 11 o'clock. And, yes, you've been tuned into Annabelle Cox here, streaming to you live through the National Indigenous Radio Service, Pakamangada and Warringah Radio. And coming to you from PRK Radio 98.1 FM in Halls Creek, and bringing to you a mixture of music. And, I hope everybody is having a great celebration today for the NAIDOC Week, National NAIDOC Week for us, 2026, and 50 years of deadly. And there are activities and events that are happening all around the country. And here in Halls Creek today is the Welcome to Country and Dances and the March to the Women's Hub for the Fashion Parade event starting 3 o'clock and the Street Party hosted by Job Pathway Women's Hub and Desert Yard starting at 4:30 this afternoon. And local band, the Dodge City Boys, and barbecue, fashion parade, and lots of prizes for the kids. So it's all happening, and it's all started happening, and I hope you guys all are having an enjoyable start to the celebration of the NAIDOC Week for us, 2026, 50 years of a deadly around the country. Enjoy your day, and hopefully we'll be down to share your information for whatever is happening in your town of your celebration week of NAIDOC.

Ah, yes, that was Madonna. My goodness, Holiday. And, of course, Benning Brothers, Stan Rogers, with Lady of the Desert. The kids can enjoy a holiday, school holiday. So, yeah, started already. No doubt looking forward to the holidays. Good morning to all our listeners. Hope you had a fantastic weekend. Wonder what did you get up to? Had a bit of quiet. Sort of relaxing in. Didn't enjoy much of the weekend. But my team's got belted. My goodness, never mind. Of course, the AFL I'm talking about. What else? We'll share the usual info with you. Course, coming to you from here in Beagle Bay. Hope you can join us. And NAIDOC is happening all around the country. So if you are celebrating NAIDOC in your town or community, then a happy NAIDOC to you and your mob, wherever you are celebrating. Some of us have had our NAIDOC, but the celebration just continue. So, yeah, hope you do have a great NAIDOC festival and enjoy each other's company. Okay, we'll just keep on playing. I'll play a mix for you, okay, mix of music. And make sure you do stay tuned with us. All right, still feeling a bit, hay feverish. So, yeah, golly, it's something. Maybe the weather is warming up, so we'll check the weather as soon as we can. Yes, Kevin Gunn.

Oh, yes, Anywhere in the Kimberleys. I think that one was off the Dijon album. All right, Kimberley weather district forecast for today. Partly cloudy, slight chance of a shower in the southwest, near zero chance elsewhere. Winds are easterlies, southeasterlies at 20 to 30 kilometers, 10 daytime maximum temperatures, 25 to 32. Now, I mentioned warming up, and probably just notice it a little bit. But somehow, this morning, that breeze was really nice. And, probably hoping that it stays cool for us. Just let me check again. The town temperatures, I only have three towns or communities to give you some of the temperature for today. Clumberoo, top of 31, 17 overnight, a sunny day. Derby, 27 tops and 21 overnight. Cloudy and a bit of sun for you in Derby. Broome Airport, 29 degrees tops, cool in Broome, and 21 overnight. So, looks like Broome or Clumberoo is the coldest out of the three I'm mentioning. So, I somehow got to get hold of the other towns and communities. 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

Oh, yes, staying alive. oh, goodness, I'm trying to get the name. N something. It's got a bit of a rap name, and I don't have the ending of the name here on the text here. Anyway, bit of a Bee Gees cover. Pilbara weather for you today, the 6th of July. Mostly sunny, medium chance of showers in the far east, near zero chance elsewhere. The chance of a thunderstorm in the southeast, winds northeast to southeasterlies at 15 to 25 kilometers, becoming light in the middle of the day, then becoming northeast to southeasterlies at 15 to 20 kilometers in the evening. Daytime maximum temperatures 25 to 30. Fire danger, it is moderate right throughout the Pilbara, North Interior, Central Pilbara, Headland, Barup, Ashburton Inland and Coast, up to Exmouth Gulf Coast. Moderate, the fire danger, that is. And a big shout out to all our Pilbara listeners picking us up through Ngara Radio Media. Big shout out and hello to our remote communities there. I hope things are well. Of course, the weather is absolutely beautiful. And that's the Pilbara weather for you, and a cool kind of weather for you. The color stone coming up.

Beasts of Having Fun. Oh, yes. Colored Stone. Stay young. You reckon you can stay young? Or you can have a good try. Ah, yeah. Great. So many great tracks from Colored Stone. Okay, that is one of them. And just sharing some tax news. Of course, our tax man, Mr. Wojtowicz Graham, that is, just sent me an update here. Okay, these are the visiting times, okay, that he will be visiting the communities. So, if you want some help with your tax, of course, there's a fee. Or you can do it yourselves. They'll be in Bijeranga on Monday, the 5th. Where are we? The 5th through to the 10th of July. So he's currently in Bijeranga. And a big hello there to Graham and all the BG mob. Okay, he'll be in Beagle Bay on Monday, the 13th of July, to Friday, the 17th in Beagle Bay. Then he'll move to Arielun, One Arm Point, on Monday, the 20th of July, to Friday, the 24th. Then heading over to Jarigan on Monday, the 27th of July, to Friday, the 31st of July. Then in Luma on Monday, the 3rd of August, to Friday, the 7th. Okay? So, going to pass this on through to other broadcasters, just so you're up to, you can share it with some of the communities. And, get your tax. Get your tax done, and hopefully, you can get some money back. But not really. That'll be the thing. I'm just trying to do two things at once. And, group certificate, my goodness, you can sort that out. Lucky dude.

0: yes. Rider of Ed, after Dear album, Piggy Brothers. Lucky Dude with Tax Man. And he had Colored Stone with Stay Young. Tied for today at 3 minutes past two. You'll have an 8.28 meter tide. So a bit of an eight and a half meter tide, roughly, at 3 minutes past two. And, yeah, for those heading out to the beach. And, geez, I'm going to check out the Dampier weather as well. And see if I can find some NAIDOC celebration. Obviously, we'll check it out for you.
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Oh, yes, China Grove, Doobie Brothers. And he had Jimmy Cliff there with Higher and Higher. Well, don't forget, if you are here in Beagle Bay, I'm pretty sure it is Doctor Day, so get on down there and fix yourself up if you are feeling a bit crook. And, yeah, you can get your vaccination as well. Gonna wrap it after this one, folks.

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Don't you care about my pride? Where do you think you're going? I think you don't know. 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

Yes, King of Hearts with Wonder Why, and you had John Lee Hooker and Los Lobos with Don't or Think Twice Before You Go. Yes, and well, I'm going to carry on and take you through to 1 o'clock. So, yeah, buckle up and heading for another ride down the track. So, yeah, I hope you can join us and hope you're still tuning in on the Packham Network. And we'll, what else I'm thinking up to share with you? Just some of the, some of the Kulari Nadoc Festival. Here we go. I'm just going to check it out, suss it out. What is happening now? Today is the 6th of July. So, but the Nadoc Festival, by the way, it's 50 years of deadly, that's deadly Nadoc celebrations. Probably been going a lot longer than that. 26th of June through to the 11th of June. Now, they had the Reconciliation Walk. When was that? Where are we? In June. My goodness, a good while back now. Also, coming up on the 11th of July, you have the Kulari Nadoc Awards Night at the Gimme Gimme Club at Kulari Media. 7 o'clock through to 11. For more info on scheduled Nadoc community events, there's a thing, if you have a computer, you can check it out. Okay. Just let me bear with you. Anyway, where are we? Today is the 6th. So I'm checking up on the 6th of this month, but tomorrow, the 7th, is Centre Care Nadoc Week Breakfast. That's tomorrow, the 7th of July, at Father McMahon Centre, 25 Robinson Street, at 8 o'clock through to 10. And coming up on Wednesday, the 8th of July, you have the Anja and Jaliga Growing Up Deadly Nadoc Early Years Gathering on Two Dora Street at Jaliga at 9 in the morning, start to 11. And also on the 9th, Men's Outreach Service. Now, that's a good thing to go. I think men should be heading down there. Men's Outreach Service and Family Outreach Services. What is it? Nadoc Lunch and Activities. Well, that's a good thing. 10:30 to 1 at 5 Dora Street, Mama Balanjan Aboriginal Corporation. So always good turnout. I'm going to share some more as I'm going to go to a song, and we'll share more Nadoc info. Look, this is great, great stuff. I talk about maybe I'm talking about the food. I don't know why, but probably because I'm feeling hungry. And check out these lunch times during Nadoc, and you just never know, you could have some good feed like a salmon or some kangaroo meat or the gibara turkey. Anything like that, probably some
maybe some gulil or fish dugong. Never know. So yeah, it's worth a check out, but you gotta rush. I know them up, they greedy and get their food and you're left with the scraps. Maybe I'm just having a go, but I'll check out the rest of the schedule, NAIDOC schedule for you. Do stick around.

Yes, Fitzroy Express, F.J. Holden. And just carrying on where I left off with the NAIDOC news, the, like I said, the men's outreach service at NAIDOC lunch and activities on Thursday. Okay, that's the 9th of July happening. And that's this Thursday. So do get on down there. And also, sorry, that's at Mama Balanjan, Rhea of Mama Balanjan Aboriginal Corporation. On Friday, the 10th of July, having the morning tea, okay, and panel at Nulungu, Notre Dame Nulungu Hall, at the hall on Guy Street, 88 Guy Street. And, of course, Saturday, you have the Kolari NAIDOC Awards happening that day. Yeah. So we'll get to some songs after that.

yes, the late Mr. Laurel there. What a great musician there with Wherever I Go. And you had a great man again, Dan Salton, with Old Fitzroy. Fitzroy expressed earlier on with F.J. Holden, classic Express. And, of course, you had the Cruisers' Broken Glass. Steve Winwood with earlier on with Higher Love. Golari Nadok Week this Saturday the 11th, 7 o'clock at the Golari Gimme Gimme Bar on 3 Blackman Street. Okay, you have the Mark Minato Basketball Tournament on the 17th to the 18th of July happening at the BRAC, 9 o'clock right through to 3 and 18th, 17th and 18th, 3 to 7 at the Drop-In Center on 30 Dora Street. And, of course, Broome Netball Association Junior NAIDOC Round, Saturday 25th of July, 8 to 12 at the BRAC Center, Cable Beach Road East. Give the Golari Media Enterprises a call on 089-194-9999. So that's 9999. Don't forget, 089-194-9999. Hope I'm not confusing you.

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Oh, yes, you gotta catch them at Black Dollar Music with Good Times. You had Patrick Davies with Ain't Like It Used to Be. Great track as well. We're gonna check out the weather for you for the Dampier Peninsula. Okay, partly cloudy conditions expected around 1 o'clock. Wind gusts up to 20 kilometers. Okay, and 21 tops for today. Okay, so yeah, much weather happening for you. That's the Dampier Peninsula. Here's a song.

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1: And, of course, John Albert, When I'm Dreaming. And, of course, the census team will be out this week up around Midlagoon and mainly all the outstations I'm being aware of. And, of course, make sure you're there, or you can catch them at the shop and talk with them. And, of course, in August is the actual census day. Don't forget. It's the great Bart Willoughby. We're going to wrap it after this one.

Oh, yes. Computer games. Bit of a flat-out speed. All right. yeah, we're just about ready to catch up with you. Yeah, so you have yourself a beautiful day if you doing nothing, just relaxing. And if you're traveling around, do take it easy. Yeah, mainly take it easy driving around, and do tune in tomorrow. I may be away next week, but well, I'll just have to see what's happening. And don't forget, the tax man will be visiting us pretty soon, or your community. And yeah, I hope you are all ready. Yeah, if you are doing your own tax, then that is good. I gotta learn how to do it some way. Some people are pretty good at it. But enjoy the rest of your day. And don't forget those NAIDOC celebrations. Get on down there. Enjoy NAIDOC. We'll see you again pretty soon. Bye for now.

colored stone there with Rhythm of Nature. Hey again, everybody. It's another week and another day with us here on the Peckham Network on 106.1 FM. And hello again and welcome, everybody. And good afternoon to all you listeners out there throughout the Kimberley, Dampier, Peninsula, Pilbara and across Australia. And good afternoon to all you mob here in Warman and to our community mob. Welcome, you mob, and you mob are tuning in here from the Warman Breaks here in Warman on our Indigenous radio across Australia. So stay tuned and enjoy through to 2 o'clock with our non-Indigenous career music and a bit of cruising and relaxing music that will be going out to all you mob on this Monday afternoon, the 6th of July today, 2026. And the weather will be coming up next, and a bit of reminder, and again on the Peckham Network on 106.1 FM across Australia with Dolores Carrington from the Warman Breaks from here, and a bit of country from Earl Thomas, followed by a bit of Rockmelon with a new group. And a bit of a deadly indigenous that will be coming up soon on Peckham on 106.1 FM throughout the Kimberley, Napier, Peninsula, Pilbara, and

Welcome back, all you mob. And the weather for this Monday afternoon, the 6th of July 2026, is partly cloudy and a slight chance of a shower in the southwest and near zero chance elsewhere, and winds east to southeasterly 20 to 30 kilometers an hour. Vigilant day mostly sunny by the top of 29.3, and Broome day mostly sunny. Again day by the top of 31 day, and good afternoon to all our Peckham crew and Broome mob day at the hub and Bijidenga. Oops, something happening. And yep, curtain day possible showers by the top of 30.6. Scenic Bay, there's a late shower say by the top of 29.1. Davy, showers increasing there and by the top of 31.4 there, and Doongan sunny by the top of 28.9. Fitzroy Crossing, possible showers there by the top of 28. Halls Creek, possible, or mostly sunny, sorry, and by the top of 27. Clumbrough, sunny by the top of 32. Cunnara, sunny by the top of 31.5. And good afternoon to all you guys out there. Koori Bay, there's a clearing showers by the top of 28.7. Lake Agal sunny by the top of 30. Mandora sunny by the top of 31.1. Mount Elizabeth mostly sunny there by the top of 27.4. And Bowendam sunny by the top of 32. And Voasia and Warman we also sunny and by the top of 28.7 there. And good afternoon to all you guys out there in Wyndham. And you warm and warm. Yeah, something playing up here, so hold on. Yeah, and anyway, for the city round Australia, a south to southeasterly winds are bringing showers to eastern parts of Queensland and New South Wales, and a drought over Queensland is southwest and central interior is producing the odd showers, and droughts over WA are bringing showers to the southwest and may bring storm to the northern interior later. Something is happening with that screen, so bear with me. I don't think I'll. Anyway, I was going to say talk about the city around the nation, but something going wrong here. But yeah, Sydney there by the top of 17, Melbourne by the top of 14 there, Brisbane by the top of 20, and also Perth there by the top of 20. And it's keep coming off and on, yeah, so sorry, you mob. There we go. And Adelaide there by the top of 16. Canberra by the top of 13. Hobart there by the top of 12. And Darwin there by the top of 32. So, yeah. Yeah, it's playing up a bit there. Yeah. Throughout the Kimberley, Dampier, Peninsula, Pilbara, and across Australia. That's the weather here for this Monday afternoon, the 6th of July, 2026. And I hope to all you listeners out there, wherever you move, are tuning in from throughout the complete Dampier, Peninsula, Pilbara, and across Australia. Hope you guys will enjoy here from the Warman Breaks here in Warman with Dolores Carrington, taking you move through to 2 o'clock with just our Gadia music. But coming up next is from our deadly indigenous from Pegram Brothers with Desert Wind and Colourstone with Singing in the Rain. And it's now 17 past one. On Peckham on 106.1 FM.

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Yeah, there's no rain here yet in... Sorry about that. Sorry about that. My phone just came on you. Anyway, yeah, there's no rain here yet in Woman, but yeah, anyway, that was Singing in the Rain Day from Colored Stone, and before that, Desert Wind from Pilgrim Brothers. And to all our woman mob, don't forget, Woman Community Network Week is coming up on this Wednesday, the 8th of July 2026. Starting at 9 a.m. to 12 p.m., Community Gija Day at the basketball court with face painting, bowl nut carving, damper making, banner painting, and bush medicine, and barbecue and lunch. And also Ajunba Kobri at the Art Center from 6 p.m. And on Thursday, the 9th of July, on the 18th, Youth Native Bowl will be happening at 6 p.m. to 8 p.m. at the hall just next door to us here in the Brex. And yeah, so come along for a fun day and to share our Gija culture. And it's been brought to us by our woman community, Joe Pathways, Woman Heart Center, and Woman Gija Rangers. So there you go, all you mob here in Woman. Don't forget. Throughout the Kimberley, Dampier, Peninsula, Pilbara, and across Australia, I hope you will enjoy through to 2 o'clock here on Peckham on 106.1 FM with just all our daily Indigenous or non-Indigenous career music through to 2. And it's 27 past 1 here.

anymore, but I hope you guys enjoyed Lionel Richie there with Running with the Night, and again Lionel Richie again with Dancing on the Ceiling there. Never realized that. But anyway, I hope you guys enjoyed this throughout the Kimberley, Dampier, Peninsula, Pilbara, and across Australia and New Mobile, listening to the Pack Network on 106.1 FM. And the time is now 1:36 here on Peckham. So coming up next is from Billy Ocean with The Color of Love, and Fun Fun with Color My Love.

you more with here and woman coming to all you more from the woman breaks here. And you are listening to the Packham Network on 106.1 FM throughout the Kimberley, Dampier, Peninsula, Peterborough and across Australia. And I hope you guys enjoy too. Colour My Love Day from Fun Fun and Billy Ocean Day with Colour of Love. And it's now 43 past from the hour of 1 here on Packham. Coming up next is from Mike and the Mechanic with All I Need is a Miracle, followed by Wild Wild Ways. Oh, from Wayland Soul with Wild Wild Ways.

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Well, the time is now 1:51, and that is nearly coming to the end of my show here from the Woman Breaks here in Woman on the Pack of Network on 106.1 FM. And I really hope to all you move out there, all your listeners, wherever you are tuning in from, hope you guys enjoyed it. A great music here from Woman Breaks with Dolores Carrington, with Daily Non-Indigenous and Korean Music, and bit of Daily Indigenous here that we had there. And hope you guys enjoyed too, Wailing Souls with Wild Wild Ways, he got there, but Wild Wild Life, I think. And before that was Mike and the Mechanic there with All I Need Is a Miracle. So hope you guys enjoy, and it's now the holiday, so hope you guys enjoy Boney M with Hooray, Hooray, It's a Holiday, and Madonna with Holiday. Hope your kids have a good holidays.

remember the time I used to climb the hills with my grandfather. There you go. See that limb on the tree? Just a branch with a bane. You can see it there. If you cut that bit over there and that bit there, and then carry it all the way down the hill where we have to try and break it in two to make the boomerangs. And we would carry this wood down the hill and spend 2 days shaping and scraping the wood to get a fine sound. Then he said, you see the point of this boomerang? Could be for the traveler. Who's the traveler? The postman. Oh. Where did he go? At postman. He would travel right through this country taking messages to families way across the other side where the sun goes down. And then again where the moon rises. He would take you sealed in his boomerangs. What would he do with it? I told you, he'd take messages. A little piece of stick or a hair off a baby. Where did they all go? I said, there's this strangeness coming on this country. The songs and the stories are all going quiet. I said, quiet. You hear the birds fly. You could hear the boomerangs playing as you dance. Your Jungai is your cousin, your Mingiringi, is your brother. Your Dalyan, the governor, who's your grandfather. In those three, someone is responsible for you and me. Responsible for the insects, the rivers, the trees, the universe, the sky, the stars, the everybody. But something's gone quiet. The postman is not around no more. Bobala, where am I going?

women go. The stars are still there. The moon is still there. The river is still there. But the sounds of the boomerang. Who do we dance to anymore? What are we gonna do when the government man, he says, hey, you sing your songs? Because if you don't sing your songs, you can't have this land. We'll put a fence around it. Ah, that blew my country. Can't say that no more.

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And you'd sing to walk this country in those seasons. You would sing and you would play and you'd dance. And the church bells of the bush would fill up the whole land for miles. I see my old man sitting underneath the tree, wiry, his hands barely raises the tin with water in it to drink. Where all these young men gone to hold these boomerangs? Who would walk the land and be the traveler with a boomerang? Where'd they go?

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didgeridoo.

Hello again. Hello again, everybody, on this Monday afternoon, the 6th of July. On this late last hour, back here in Warman from the Warman Breaks with Dolores Carrington on the Packup Network on 106.1 FM. And good afternoon to all you mob again throughout the Kimberley, Dampier, Peninsula, Pilbara and across Australia. And again, good afternoon to you mob here in Warman. Welcome again, hope to all you mob will enjoy this last hour through to 5 o'clock with our deadly great music from our non-Indigenous Korean music and a bit of reminder and again throughout the Kimberley, Dampier, Peninsula, Pilbara and across Australia coming to all you more from the Warman Breaks and the weather will be next and plus with our deadly Indigenous here on Peckham on 106.1 FM and playing there was Mike Coughlin with The Silent. Coming up next is Mike and the Mechanic with Silent Running, followed by Black Bull and Music with Good Times.

Welcome back, everybody. Here from Woman on the Woman Brex. And yeah, the weather for this Monday, the 6th of July, is, yeah, and it's playing up again, so. Don't know what is really happening here with us. So. Sorry about this, everyone. I think we might have to come back. Anyway, hope to all you more about there throughout the Kimberley, Peninsula, Pilbara, and across Australia. Sorry about the weather update, but yeah, anyway, I hope to all you more about there on your listeners, wherever you more are tuning in from. Hope you guys will enjoy in this last hour here from Woman, from the Woman Breaks, with all our daily music from our daily Indigenous and bit of our non-Indigenous Caribbean music here today, this afternoon. So, yeah, stay tuned and enjoy. And, yeah, that was Blackwell Music Day with Good Times and Mike and the Mechanic Day with Silent Running. Coming up next is from UB40 with Light My Fire and B2M with Let It Shine. And it's 15 past 4.

Yeah, sorry about that, everyone. Something playing up here with our computer, so yeah, don't know what's happening, but anyway, that was Let It Shine there. And I don't remember what songs from Are You Before You Would Light My Fire there, and all my songs went away again. So yeah. Anyway, I hope you guys will enjoy this last few minutes of Nilubada. Another half an hour to go here on the Peckham Network on 106.1 FM throughout the Kimberley, Dampier, Peninsula, Pilbara, and across Australia. Coming up next is from Red Ochre Band with Designated Drink Up, followed by Scrap Metal with Maybe I Will.

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And you are listening to the Packer Network on 106.1 FM. Throughout the Kimberley, Dampier, Peninsula, Pilbara, and across Australia. And something is happening here with the bricks, so I don't know what's happening. But anyway, hope you guys will enjoy this last few minutes through to 5 here on the Packer Network on 106.1 FM. Here in Woman, from the Woman Breaks here with our great Dili music. Oh, got about 6 more Dili indigenous music here for all you guys out there. I hope you guys are still tuning in there somewhere, wherever you are tuning in from. Anyway, and I hope you guys enjoy the scrap metal day, but maybe I will, and Red Ochre Band there with Designated Drinker. And it's 4:37, yeah. Here's Fitzroy Express with Traveling Man and Roadworks with King River Way.

got about four more songs here from the Woman Breaks here in Woman. And I hope you guys enjoyed this bit of time, even though there was a bit of mucked up thing here. But anyway, yeah, that was King River Way there from Roadworks and Petra Express there with Traveling Man. And, yep, coming up next is from Black Shadow Band with Living Here Too Long, followed by Golden Inanga with Vision.

in Nanga, they had vision, and Black Shadow Band, they were living here a long time. And it's nearly coming to the end of my show here from the Woman Breaks here in Woman. And I really hope to all your listeners out there had really enjoyed all day today on this Monday afternoon here on the Peckham Network on 106.1 FM. So I hope you guys will have a great night tonight. I'm gonna leave you guys with a song from Youth Indie with Community Life, followed by Jonathan Dugan and the Erie Younger Desert Tigers with Come On.

and playing our deadly indigenous. So please sit back and relax and don't touch that dial. 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It's

0: just wanted to be free.
1: Right, when you're overweight, you're an alcoholic, and you're depressed, you don't want to look people in the eye. But also, it's time for people to, men in particular, eyes up. Yeah? You're out of control.
2: 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Just wanted to be free, unshackled and unbridled.
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2: The invaders to this continent sneer and throw shade at the stick. 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A most elegant solution to a multitude of engineering confusions. 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Bulunarenilia.
1: Bulunarenilia.
2: Daura nuna, daura nuna wul. 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Ninganda diri daura nangawubun. 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
1: We need to start to take more responsibility for each other as a community. You know, that's how communities work. That's how they evolve. That's what Mulatto's about.

0: basically live the we live the human equivalent of a firefly. And you think about eons of time.
1: Stickers are a reminder, a talisman from First People's past. 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Always was, always will be. 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
1: Sticks booming while battens be bruising, and a ship built of sticks with sails of fibre fair. The so-called enlightened age of discovery titans, the people's dignity thus denied to them. Sticks silently observed, the degradations were absurd, continental infractions, cultures interred.
2: There's plenty of building going on in town, but none of it is the sort of dwelling that the town needs.

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Be cheerful and be happy and enjoy your stay. 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

You are listening to the Peckham Network. We've got great music from the Golden Oldies. Why do you build me a pyramid of butter, baby, just to let me die? To the hottest tracks. Traveling to the outback country. Where you look, where you laugh, where you love with all you have. There ain't nothing about you. And playing our deadly indigenous. So please sit back and relax and don't touch that dial. Stay tuned to Peckham. 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

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Obviously, Pijerenga, Mijumon Maya, but my grandfather actually come from just outside of Mijumon Maya, and the place is called Walaminyano. So this is one of the stories from there. Tells a song story about dream timing and dancing and, you know, going through our languages and culture. So hope you like it. It's called Take Me Back.

0: countrymen's out there, this is Liana, and you're tuned in to the Peckham Network. Too deadly.
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0: Chaweng mani mani mawar Chaneng malwe malwe jenang.
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Little my boy, shut up, right?

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We've got great music from the golden oldies. Why do you fill me up, baby, just to let me down. To the hottest tracks.

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Stay tuned to Pack 'Em. 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

0: 100 minutes out there. This is Liana, and you're tuned in to the Peckham Network. Too deadly.
1: You want more? This is one of my originals.

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Everybody report to the dance floor. Everybody around the world have music to dance on a stereo or a headphone. Get your freak on. Get your freak on. Get your

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And I can honestly say that I am one of the victims who also lost a loved one. This song right here now speaks for everyone. 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

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What I really want is all I ever wanted. 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Just let it rain on me. 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

Aborigines in the past trusted their Dreamtime knowledge way of life. Dreamtime knowledge is true and always put right for us so that we can live right with one another. I once was told by a wise old great-grandmother. She said, when a baby is born with six fingers and six toes, that means a member in the family tree has done it to make that baby, which clearly indicates to me that we had a problem from the past. Our old people had been experiencing all this in the past, and they were clever enough to come up with this brilliant idea of establishing the right-skin relationship system. It sets the simple rule to follow so that we can be normal with each other. We Aborigines of today are not different to the Aborigines of yesterday. We are all under the same genes. No one is right if we have cross-marriage and cross-sexual relationships. We now think we are cleverer than the Aborigines of yesterday and can do away with anything we wish. We all have turned a blind eye on that traditional right-skinned marriage relationship system. What our old people established a long, long time ago, we Aborigines of today have gone the wrong way and avoid that guideline. We say today there is no more Aboriginal law here. It is all finished, gone. New generation now. Love is love. It's okay to go wrong. We don't want to look back, even though there is still all this time in front of us to remind us. But we push it aside and don't want to think about it. We say that traditional marriage guideline is all rubbish. But Aboriginal people were doing wrong in the past, and that is why they came up with the brilliant idea of right-skinned marriage relationship system. Simple guideline to follow that was the rule that became a part of the law to stop that abnormal unborn baby being born with six fingers and six toes. Everything seems to be bouncing back now on us younger generation. We are not following the guideline properly. Instead of baby born with six fingers and six toes, a baby are born with a different problem. Somewhere in the brain, it's not normal in there, and that problem leads to suicide at any given moment. We wish and we just do it. Not more than science proven, not medical science proven, but I strongly believe this problem is somewhere in the brain for all Aboriginal people. We all think it about suicide because it is passed down now from generation to generation and is somewhere in all our brains. Once white fellow introduced money and alcohol to Aborigines, it changes us forever. The old people fixed what was going wrong in the past, but it got broken again by white fellas. Now it is a problem in all of us and in all of our bodies and brains. We keep on requesting more funding from government, but that is not going to solve the problem. We got what we need already. We need to focus on them young ones. We are not here for ourselves. We are here to help the next generation 200 years on. We've been having a problem way back in the past before got here time. The six fingers and six toes problem. We fixed that by establishing boundaries. Maybe we need some boundaries again. Maybe some new boundaries to fix our problem of suicide. The old people came up with the guideline in the past and they made it strict. We needed to do it again today. In the 70s, I grew up in Wyndham. I only came to Wyndham to live in about 1978 when the town was created. Before that, we just visited, but there was no town. When I was growing up, we lived in tents, no running water, no electricity. We had to get our water from the creek and well. Back then, boys would be boys and girls would be girls. It was a lifestyle thing. We were not allowed to play with girls. We were not allowed to talk to girls. We were not allowed to look at girls. It was our rule. Even in preschool area at lunch break, we never looked. Even in the classroom, we were not allowed to sit with girls. And even when we were playing together, all the boys, boys only, we were best of mates. But if my mate went and talked to a girl, then I would tell the rest of the boys. It was the rule. We would all get into him and curse him. We were responsible for one another. If someone breaks the rule, he's not our mate anymore. The only way he became a mate is if he reported another person for talking to a girl. It's sort of clearly trouble. I never asked a girl, here, I'll take your rubbish for you. Nothing like that. Sometimes a girl might come and try to talk to us, but we would just walk away. We had to be strict. It was the same back then, too, what it is now, acting like an adult. What we see, we play. Just like if we play, we might copy adults by smoking with a stick and using leaves as money.
We had a pretend barman. We would give him the leaf and tell him if it was a $20 or $50. He'd give us a change back and maybe a can of water. We maybe have a couple of cans of water and started acting like we were drunk or that sort of thing. But what we see was real, so that's why we play it. And if we've been growing up as the kids of yesterday, looking up to our adults as we saw them all dressed up in cowboy dress, jeans, shirt, hat, boots, and hankies, we wanted to be like them even in school. The teacher would ask us what we wanted to be when we grow up. We say we want to be a ringer. We would play down the creek station game. Someone would be the horse and the other would be the rider holding onto a rope. The one playing the horse has the rope around his mouth. We would get the other boys to play cattle. One or two to play the stock cam cook and all that. What we saw or heard from our adults had been going into station life. We would play all that. But little we had no idea that the horse and hobble days were rapidly fading away. That's all we knew is what we saw happening around us. Whenever we used to ask anything what other kids had or others, we'd get a flocking for it. We used to play up like we used to break in and steal things, but we always knew the consequences. We would get flogging if we get caught. So we had to be careful, but we always got caught. Holiday time, it was a real Gidja world back then. We were one big Gidja family related to one another. Proper way of the sharing and the caring for one another, and it was good to be with relatives again too. It was a good feeling, and because of that catch up, we would go back to school feeling good. Back then, it was a bit hard to catch up with relatives because we didn't have many motor cars or that much money. We would get a lift from kind-hearted people, Gidja people. I take it to see our Gidja relatives. Gidja people who had cars never charge us money for lifts, and them Gidja relatives see us, they used to give us food and comfort and make us feel welcome. Being together again, you saw proper Gidja world back then with that real Gidja respect. Today the young people are doing the same. They're acting out what the adults are doing. But the young people today, they're not pretending they're doing it for real. They are smoking, they are drinking alcohol and doing ganja. And suicide is the same thing, they're acting it out for real. What they see the adults do. Kids now, they are under government rule. If the parents aren't looking out for their kids, the government might take them away. But the parents got no choice sometimes. Sometimes they can't look after the kids. They don't tell them of thought, no more flogging, so the kids got no consequences anymore. There are some good kids. They're not all bad, but the majority are bad. There are only some kids that want to do the right thing. They got no rules, the kids today. They go wherever they want to go and do whatever they please. They cannot be touched. They can ask for anything what they want, they get. They get no problem today.

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And I see the time. Bobby's changes, color as the sun go down. And I see the time when my father has told me and I become understand. And I see the time.

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So please sit back and relax and don't touch that dime. Stay tuned to Pack 'Em.

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It's just two skakta, just like me. Salud.

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I'm collecting all these likes and follows, but really, inside I'm feeling hollow.

Oh, and a very good morning there from the Virginia Coxer, the tune called Music Box Dancer. Oh, God, cleaning my throat a little bit. Yeah, good morning to everyone listening, all my listeners, good morning. Listening from wherever you are to the Peckham Network, 106.1 FM, broadcasting out of Waterman, KJ Country, yeah. Yeah, today, what today? Tuesday the 7th of the 7th, 2026. Nice and cool, 28 today in Waterman. 17 tonight. No rain, clear day they say, but look like being more cloudy. The rest of the Kimberley for today will be mostly sunny. Slight chance of a shower in the southeast. We're down before Wall Street somewhere. Becoming less likely this morning. Near zero chance of rain elsewhere. Winds easterly from 20 to 30 kilometers an hour, becoming light in the early afternoon, then becoming southeasterly 15 to 20 kilometers an hour in the evening. There you go. Nice and cool winds, eh? For a cool day. Everyone in the Kimberley. Good night, everybody. Still no theme, yeah. Just mix them up. Just, our favorite song, fella, from Abandon, Yellowsea Creek, Four Ball, Kimberley Gold, On the Prowl.

from what I saw. Good golly green, I was looking at the Polystyrene on the pile. Don't even know what to say.

Qué legal. He's off like a speed of light. I wonder when he'll run again. Speed on the prowl. Abandoned before that, but Jealousy Creek. Jealousy Creek. So Waterman Community in Adolph Wake will be this tomorrow. It's the 8th of July. 9 a.m. to 12 p.m. Community Day at the basketball courts. Face painting. Boy, I'm not coming. Damper making. Banana painting. Banana painting. Where I get banana from? Bush medicine. Barbecue lunch. Junba at the Art Center from 6 p.m. Thursday, the 9th of July, will be under 18's Youth NATO Ball at 6 p.m. to 8 p.m. at the hall. So come along for a day of fun and to share our Gija culture. Run by the Waterman Community, Job Pathways, Waterman Art Center, and the Gija Rangers. Oh, that's good. Banana making. All right. Where are we up to? 13 past 7, 17 seconds, and Kelvin. It's the old big boys here. King River Way. Old Adam Brand. Don't blame it on Eve.

Oh, W.A. boy there, Adam Brown. I think he's from Bunbury somewhere. Blame it on Eve. And all the way back up to the Kimberley Roadworks there, big boys, with King River Way. 721. I thought it was the only message to read out, I think, this week. Oh, there was something else. But look from after. Something about a documentary, I think. The old chap didn't show it on Friday. So must be another day, another night coming up somewhere, sometime. Okay. We'll get in London next. Oh, bro, Elwood Wigan. It would keep me warm. Followed by Adam Gregory. Crazy Days.

Oh, Adam Gregory, crazy days. Royal Albert Wigan before that, but Keep Me Warm. Keep Me Warm. 7/7/2026 today. Yeah, you nice warm, cool day today. All day. Through the Kimberley. 7:29:58 Oh, I might as well say good day to all them. I've been to Brom Peckham Hub, going to work. I know some already there. Next door neighbour as well. Radio Kaladi Mob, Sandy and Traylon and the rest of the crew. Here in Mogadou over there with Nada Media, Tungi Orando tribe there. Geelong, and all the countrymen listening in around the desert communities there. And along the Solwara side, from Pikiranga to Adiolan, places in between. Might be on the other side there. Lajira. Lorraine might be listening there. Good morning there, brother. And Kotasista in Comoragon. Another one in Chili Creek. On Royal Albert. Who else? All the desert area. Lalgari, Priyangarangiram, Wangi, Warangari, and Kalamburu. Good morning to everyone. And all the other places, I'm listening, a big move of them listening on Peckham. All right, let's get on with some song. He Didn't Know His Daddy, Alex Legg, followed by old legendary old song caller. If he was no longer a college dormitory boy back in the 1979-80, he probably hear this song every time. Even the Nights Are Better by Air Supply. That's next.

Well, I'll let supply. Listening to the song now, and thinking about back in those days, well, we didn't know a single word the band was singing about, but the music was good. The beat, even the nights are better. Alex Legg before that, but he didn't know his daddy. Oh, even worse. 7:38, 57 seconds, and Calvin. Yes, Alan Lawford with Cold Nights, followed by another Alan. All day with Undercover Angel. All day in this song again, Paula.

Oh, deadly old song there from the 70s, I think, to the 80s. Alan Ardday, Undercover Angel. Alan Lawford before that with Cold Nights. Cold Nights, Cold Days again. Nice and warm days, I mean. I'm going to leave you now with the last three songs. Catch you back here, same time, same place tomorrow morning. Autumn Hour, 7 to 8, broadcasting out of GJ Country on the Pagan Network. 106.1 FM. Oh, yeah, don't forget GJ Day tomorrow. Yeah, barbecue feed and everything. You have to be there. Wish me. I'll take some bourbon out with me. Do some carving.

myself. My family is beautiful, and so am I. I have a dream of the future as big as the desert sky. I earn my credit as I work. Well, that's what I'm saying. I'm not a jerk. I'm working hard. I